0: tunes for the all-new Beat Drive. All the usual crack, top tunes, and you might get your hands on a freebie as well. 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

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da da da da da da da da da da da da da da da da da da da da da da da da da da da da da da da da da da da da da da da da da da da da da da da da da da da da da da da da da da da da da da da da da da da da da da da da da da da da da da da da da da da da da da da da da da da da da da da da da da da da da da da da da da da da da da

0: on Shaw agus Toimarash our Music Day Downing. It's the show where we mix English agus Gaeilge and we keep the Kiowil har Kion go home lawn. Catch me for Coins Crack agus Kiowil 3 to 6 Gok Downing.
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2: Can't believe I'm giving myself a round of applause. Just me in studio on my own this morning, waking you up. Hello, beautiful early morning clubbers. Welcome to the weekend on Beat. It is the 30th of May. Of course, it's a bank holiday weekend, which means you'll probably hear that in my voice throughout the show this morning. Lots to get through. Noel's here, and we will have the crack. Also want to share the Daily Dilemma that got the Southeast talking about a date that went a little bit wrong at the end. That's on the way. But first, kicking us off this Saturday, Olivia Rodrigo, this is Drop Dead. Good morning.

dance floor into a runway. Tell them make room, my body's an entree. I can turn a mad hoe into a fan. Cameras flashing, lights on, turn it up. Click, click, click, click, everywhere I go. Get it.

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5: In a counter, I thought count in a mull technolic that is mo fast in Erin. Thought lean the quiddicty revorata, a boolin fuhu seregoon, a dullimaid on taumer fad. 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Cabe out a dugan on Chunskill Technolake the Who. August Cade and Bonus. Tour stall or da August and Thau Key a V got it a quid bring Lodi. Den ear tis quick SETU punka Ianov.
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12: At 11, I'm Odrin. Iran has accused Donald Trump of making excessive demands as both sides try to reach a peace deal. One of the Supreme Leader's top advisors says the US president is betraying democracy by sticking to his requests. Mr. Trump insists Tehran cannot develop a nuclear weapon and wants them to reopen the Strait of Hormuz. Middle East commentator Tara Kangaloo says both sides are remaining resolute.
13: 90 days into this war, we are once again in this war of narrative. Donald Trump wants to have the story written his way, and the Iranian regime wants to have the story written their way. And these two narratives are again very different.
12: Meanwhile, Israel's been added to a United Nations blacklist of countries suspected of committing sexual violence in war zones. A report from UN Secretary General Antonio Guterres verified multiple conflict-related incidents last year, including against 9 boys and 1 girl from the Gaza Strip and West Bank. Hamas is also on the list. Israeli UN Ambassador Danny Dannon says the decision to rank Israel with the militant group is disconnected from the facts. And Africa Day takes place in Waterford today. The event will celebrate the

0: people on culture of African countries. It's on from 11 until 5pm on O'Connell Street. People can expect live music, street food markets, the Nore Valley Petting Farm and the Wobbly Circus. 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
0: Starting out in soccer news, all eyes will be on the Champions League final this evening as PSG take on Arsenal in the decider. Bullers Paris Saint-Germain look to defend their title against the Premier League winners at the 67,000 capacity Puskas Arena in Budapest. Arsenal manager Mikel Arteta has urged his players to own the moment as they look to be crowned European champions for the first time.
3: In order to do that, we have to play tomorrow with such a clarity, a lot of courage and a relentless desire to win. If we have those three aspects, I'm sure that we're going to be close to win.
0: Meanwhile, Shamrock Rovers remain top of the SSE Airtricity Men's Premier Division after yesterday's games. Rovers scored the only goal of the game against St. Pat's with Graham Burke striking a stunner after 9 minutes. Stephen Kenny's Saints have now lost their previous three outings against last night's opponents. Elsewhere, Waterford drew 3-3 with Drogheda, while Dundalk were 2-1 winners over Derry. Over in Sligo, the visitors Bohemians were 3-1 winners, while Shelburne drew with Galway United 1-1. Meanwhile, there are two crucial games in the All-Ireland Cup this afternoon for South East sides. Waterford FC are once again on the road to Dalymount Park in Dublin. The Blues picked up a draw against Bohemians just 7 days ago in the league. Only a win will do today if Waterford are to qualify out of the group stages. Goalkeeper Molly Levingston says last week's game against them will stand to her side.
4: We're in a really good position to be able to qualify if there are other results at five go our way as well. So it's really exciting, I think, for everyone. And we know what they're like after the draw on Saturday, so I think it'll be really good.
0: Kickoff is at 5. Before that, though, current cup holders Wexford travel to Group A table topper Shamrock Rovers at 3. Similarly to Waterford, the other group fixture will play a role in whether the Slaney Siders qualify into the group stages. However, Wexford's Megan Smith-Lynch says they'll only have their focus on beating Rovers.
5: The biggest thing going into this weekend is just focusing ourselves. We don't want to be, obviously, we're conscious of what's going on in the other game, but all we can really do is focus on Shamrock Rovers, try get the win and the 3 points, and then hopefully then after the game, the other game goes our way, but we'll just focus on trying to get a win against Rovers.
0: Elsewhere in the competition, Linfield host Sligo Rovers, DLR Waves travel to Galway, Piemont United take on Lisburn, Premier Division champions Athlone Town are on the road to Treaty United, Cliftonville host Cork City and Shelburne make the trip up north to take on Glentoran. The United Rugby Championship playoffs take place today with Bulls and Munster getting underway at noon in South Africa. At 8 o'clock this evening, Leinster play the Lions at the Aviva Stadium in their quarter-final. Last night, Connacht were defeated by the Glasgow Warriors on a 33-21 scoreline. And there's racing today at Liz Towell for the first getting underway there at just after 2 o'clock, while an evening race meeting at Tremor features an 8-race card. The first there goes to post just before 25 past 5.
6: Well done, well done, well done. We got there.
7: As another bank holiday weekend approaches, it can only mean one thing. 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But it also means another bank holiday bonanza at Electro City. 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
0: Dry this morning with highest temperatures of 15 to 20 degrees. I'm Odrin, more in an hour.
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6: Good morning. It is the Saturday show. It is the Buzz Chart with Michelle. And I have tickets to Shania Twain to give away this hour, by the way. Details on that to follow. Stay with me. But first, we will get down to business. This is the Buzz Chart. It is the place where you will hear the biggest hits in the Southeast. The most shazammed, requested, voted by you. There are 10 in total. last week, it was another and 54 Ultra talk to you in the top spot for the second week in a row. Will they win again? Or will we have a new winner? We will find out. We'll kick off the chart now with number 10, the man coming to Aviva Stadium this summer, Mr. Dermot Kennedy on Beat.

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0: That is Mauro Picotto with Proximus here on Beat. Got some Juicy Mons on the way with Won't Look Back right after MK and Clementine Douglas. Come Find Me plays next.
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Rudimental and John Newman, Feel the Love here on Beat 085. 1029 103 is the WhatsApp number. Let me know what you want to hear. Got some Shane Codd and Charlotte Haining on the way right after this from Low Cuts.

Man, I've been murking. The traffic. Look at this person. I've got to pick up that person. The traffic. Looking at workers. Little gangster, you're just the internet version.

That's Johann Dresser on Funny Music. That is Converge on Beat 102-103 with Mirko Caruso. Right now, as promised, check this out. I love this. This is Zambuca.

That is Amir Telem on Beat 102 and 103 and Elevate Your Mind on EXX Boundless, and Junior Sanchez on Brobot before that with Under Pressure. It is the Saturday Night Mix Up on Beat. Don't forget, we air guest mixes, we play unsigned tunes, we welcome bedroom DJs and producers on the show. So yeah, send me your material. I'd love to hear it. If you're only starting out, if you've been producing for years, I'd love to hear your stuff. If it's good, we'll play it. Simple as that. DJChrisWard.com for info. This is Keith McKenzie, ex Essential Freaks from the Breaks world on 1111 Records. 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